hollow tree. Do you think the world spins around?

I'm Jason Isbell with a 400 unit. We're from Muscle Shoals, Alabama, for the most part. Can't tell you how happy we are to be playing here, Austin City Limits. Hopefully you can just see it in our eyes.

Thank you. So we got this new record that came out a couple months ago. It's called Southeastern. We're going to do some of those songs for you tonight. We're going to do some stuff that I wrote back a long time ago for a band I used to be in called the Drive-By Truckers. Thank you so much. I'll tell them that you guys still like them. Usually when we play a show and I say that, sometimes I'll send them an email and say, you know, Austin, so they still clapped when I mentioned you guys. But Columbus, they don't care about you anymore. I'm sorry. Trying to help out with the routing if I can. But we're going to do some of those songs and some of the stuff in the middle.

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Yeah, when you needed a job, when you needed a

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I got new friends like Jasper Villafonte. During COVID 2020, he took

0: Gonna love the garden and all the succulent plants and meeting the new cats. And she'll especially love collecting seashells on Sunset Beach. Caroline's excited to see her also. I played her this song over the phone this morning and she said,
1: "Wow, really nice song, Mark. I really look forward to meeting this Persephone person."

He figured out how to do some of this stuff with the old acoustic instruments. So we're going to play a few songs acoustic for you.

Thank you.

This is a story. They're all country songs. A story about a trailer park on the edge of town where all the kids go to buy their crystal meth. I'm glad y'all came. You know, a lot of people are a bit canceling and a little bit jittery about this brand new world, and we're hoping it seemed to make sense to us to attempt to provide a small bubble of a world within a world, for it's probably all we can do for a good long time to come. So this is Susan Vells on violin from Austin, Texas. And Toy Dog Pondering is our usual band. Noah Thomas on trumpet from Tucson. Plays in the band Libra de Grasso. Saúl Diavolina from Rennes, France. Katie Prune. Lorelein Prodham from The Dude, Rennes, France.

John Convertino from Opiate Calexico. On and on and on. And Joe Burns from the same camp.

So, we're from the Southwest. A little while ago, with the help of John Parrish and his kind family, we met this girl here from the Southwest.

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Okay. Yes. And you'll hear some real American radio. None of this BBC stuff.

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And I did this for Jackson Brown and that little boy.

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We'll have we'll play some other shows this week, you know, and we'll have a good time. You get to see a lot of other great bands, great music. 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

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And we'll probably be, I'm going to talk probably a lot more when I know it's not going to be permanent. So here's the next one.

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It really brings out the worst in me. I read things I shouldn't read. 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

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I'll sit and listen.

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You're gonna feel a lot better when the dragon has been slain. Ooh, baby, don't despair, it's gonna be okay.

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You know? Play the divorce song at our wedding. Won't that be wild? And there's a piece of me that wants to say yes, and then keep meticulous track of their lives. Say, yes, I will do it, and I'll do it for free. And I'll wear whatever funny hat you want me to wear. But you have to text me twice a day. Let me know how the marriage is going. We get to FaceTime once a week. I get to see the condition of the house. When your landlord sends you the eviction notice, he has to CC me. I should do this. But I don't. I have a sort of a road thing where I say, look, I have a phrase for it. I say, you know, the mountain goats are kind of a boutique taste. Your mom and dad probably don't like the mountain goats, likely. You know? They will ask, they will say these exact words, why can't we have some nice music? And there you'll be saying, no, but mom and dad, it'll be hilarious. That's the vibe I'm trying to avoid, right? Because when you're the guy who's hilarious, that's not fun, right? So I say, no, make your wedding a beautiful day. Make your wedding a thing that everybody remembers in a positive way. And then write me in 10 years and tell me how it's going. You who asked me to play No Children at your wedding. But I want to say, it would be way funnier if they would ask me to play it at the christening. Right? Let me into the church. Let me at the stoop. I can cross myself real nice. I will recite the Ave Maria. I will recite the Apostles' Creed. And above your infant, as innocent as the day is long, I will play my hateful little song. It's in 6/8, but I count it in 3. 1, 2, 3. 1, 2, 3.

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And he'd have the lights out. And he'd just smoke a cigarette and drink a little bit. And he did that from when I was a little kid till when I moved out. I used to always wonder what he could be thinking about all night sitting there. And then I went over to my aunt's house. It was like for Thanksgiving or something. And she gave me a picture of my father when he was young in 1946. And I'd never seen him like he looked in that picture before. He was wearing a suit. And he was looking into the camera. And he looked like he was going to eat the photographer. And I remember I'd never seen him look as proud as he looked in that picture. And I guess he got married when he was real young and had a lot of bad jobs. And you lose that thing that makes you feel like something, makes you feel like somebody. I remember I used to listen to the radio. And when you hear a song like When My Little Girl Is Smiling or something by the Drifters, in a whole world where people were telling you that you weren't worth nothing, it seemed like those songs said that was a lie. And they just reminded you that you were worth something. And I guess there's two kinds of people in the world. The kinds that remember that and the kind that forget.

down at Frankie's joint. And the highway, she's deserted tonight, clear down to Breaker's Point. Well, there's a lot of people leaving town now, leaving their friends and their homes. At night they walk that dark and dusty highway all alone. Will Papa go to bed now, 'cause it's getting late, and nothing we can say can change anything now, because there's just different people coming down here now, and they see things in different ways.

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It's crisp and it's cool. The dogs like it as they sit around in the sun. And stubbornly I remain under a tree. Yeah, the wind gusts up stronger from time to time. It's supposed to grow cold as the day wears on. And I'm gonna look into the future of the day. At the same time, I'm dreading the outcome of our actions. Yeah, fall makes me feel a little sad sometimes. You whoop out the sweater and second layer, it's time for a change.

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excitement as it ever was. Thank you. That's Tony Crow on piano, Jonathan North, Deanna Barragana, Matt Swanson, Scott Martin on the drums, William Tyler, Ryan Norris, Buddy T.

Before we continue, the manager of the hall would like me to ask and make sure, is everybody in the house insured tonight? Are you insured against heart attacks? Passing out? Blowing your lunch out in the parking lot? Good, because otherwise it wouldn't be responsible to continue this part of the show. So are you ready?

Thank you very much. This is a song I wrote with a buddy of mine down in Nashville. He's from Bristol, England, and he talks like a kind of Cary Grant, but he doesn't look anything like Cary Grant. His name's Roger Cook, and we mainly play dominoes together and shoot a few games of snooker. And if there's a lull in the game, we might try and write a song. And I prefer writing songs by myself because then I know when they're over with. You know? But I'll try writing a song with somebody if I enjoy their company, you know? That way you didn't lose anything. You know, just sitting and talking with them and seeing what's on their mind. But the one thing I don't understand about writing a song with somebody is how two different people at the very same time can write about the very same idea, you know, because like when we were writing this particular song I'm getting ready to sing, I had my wife in mind, and I was hoping that he didn't.

Who's gonna listen to the jangle and the roar? 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From the gray Atlantic Ocean to the wide Pacific shore, and you won't be together anymore.

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It makes us happy. So I wrote this song on my album, Son of a Broken Man. 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

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Oh, baby. 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That's too complex for them.

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